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2: 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My name is Frieda de Wet and I work for the South African Embassy in Jakarta. As I am sure you are aware, by the time we land in South Africa, it would already be Sunday, which is Mother's Day.
1: Wat maak die vrou?
0: Sy moet net oor my praat hê. 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
2: 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She wrote a very special poem for her mother, which I would like to read to you all, and to two special mothers and their daughters who are on board with us today. 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
0: 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I may go, him have been stand 80. Mtron Uluga to Dobaching, no. 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
0: 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That for damp, Peter.
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0: 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I'm not going to come. So, Changova, the Gova, and you did your catch him in one quarter. We went at it, come, catch him, go into. Get that Gova to Hunka, imagine. I got him to cash in the Totu, Totu, Totu, Totu, Totu, Totu, Totu, Totu, Totu, Totu, Totu, Totu, Totu, Totu, Totu, Totu, Totu, Totu, Totu, Totu, Totu, Totu, Totu, Totu, Totu, Totu, Totu, Totu, Totu, 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
2: 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Hy sê dit is onvermydelik dat daar 'n openbare persepsie sal wees dat Didiza partydig is.
4: The speaker is seen to be deployed by the ANC in that position that she holds. No wonder she has indicated that she will not oppose the president, because in practice, I think she sees the president as her political boss. So politically, it might be seen to be problematic if she opposes the legal application of the president to put the process of impeachment on hold. But that is bad for a democracy.
2: Lawson Naidoo, die uitvoerende direkteur van die Raad vir die Bevordering van die Suid-Afrikaanse Grondwet, stem saam dat dit 'n hoogs politieke kwessie is wat deur die regstelsel afspeel.
5: Because this is such a novel issue, I think there's, you know, ample justification for the position that the speaker has taken. Let the court decide on the issue of the merits of the president's application. The speaker will today file an affidavit explaining how parliament has dealt with the issue so far, and those that are opposing the motion will bring forward the arguments against the interdict, and ultimately the courts will decide, and that's going to happen in a little over 2 weeks' time.
2: Intussen het die voorsitter van die afsettingskomitee, Makashule Gana, bevestig dat hy 'n beëdigde verklaring ingedien het wat die president se aansoek teenstaan.
6: I confirm that today, the 22nd of June 2026, I did file an affidavit to oppose the urgent interdict by President Ramaphosa to interdict the work of the impeachment committee. The work of the committee continues, and we will have a meeting on the 24th of June on Wednesday at 10 o'clock to consider the terms of reference and also the process of appointing evidence leaders. So the work of the committee continues.
2: Die saak tussen President Ramaphosa en die komitee sal op 15 en 16 Julie in die Wes-Kaapse Hooggeregshof aangehoor word. 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
8: The commission has achieved two significant objectives through this voter registration weekend. Firstly, the continued growth of the voters' roll, and secondly, improved registration yield from young persons. Over the 2 days of registrations, the Commission recorded 2.9 million registration transactions. This is an improvement from the 1.7 million transactions recorded during the voter registration weekend for the comparable election in 2021.
7: Dit sal hulle in staat stel om op 4 November in hul wijke te stem.
8: Young people in the age cohort 16 to 29 account for 785,000 of total registration activity, which represents 27% of the 2.9 million transactions recorded. Young persons also dominated in the new registration category. Of the total new registrations, which is 477,000, 80% are young persons in the age cohort 16 to 29. 80% of all new registrations recorded over the weekend are young persons in the age category 16 to 29.
7: Die OFK het verder aangekondig dat nog 'n kiesersregistrasie naweek op 1 en 2 Augustus 2026 gehou sal word. Ek is Blaine Jones vir SAIK nuus.
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9: If the law says do not carry a weapon, it means a weapon. And from operational point of view, it says do not carry a weapon. That somebody next door will feel threatened if you are brandishing such a instrument that will include a spear. You are marching. Why do you carry the spear while you are marching? Because we are not at war. As a guys, nopkiris, shamboks, there are other means that can be used if you are saying carrying this weapon is to make sure that I control the crowds. But this is prohibited.
10: Die waarnemende polisieminister Firos Kachalia sê die regering ondersteun die reg tot vreedsame protes, maar sal geen kriminaliteit, intimidasie of optrede die openbare vrede bedreig duld nie.
11: The South African Police Service has elevated its operational readiness across all provinces with comprehensive deployment plans in place to protect communities, critical infrastructure and key public spaces. There will be daily operational assessments and continuous monitoring of the security environment to ensure that our deployment remains responsive to emerging risks.
10: Kachalia het ook gesê dat 600 miljoen rand beskikbaar gestel is deur die polisie vir spesiale operasies om te verseker dat alle veiligheidsmagte gereed is vir enigiets op die 30ste Junie.
12: Some of the protest action is other costs. We have a situation Mr. Lobola has to deal with the fallout in the region, damage to South Africa's reputation in our region, on our continent and globally of what people are seeing in the country.
10: Die minister van verdediging Angie Motshega sê die weermag is ook op 'n gereedheidsgrondslag geplaas vir enige gebeurlikheid. 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
13: So since his appointment, the minister has been to the Eastern Cape, Gauteng, KZN, and the Western Cape. So the visit to Nyanga today is a continuation of such visits. But also, the minister's visit has a second leg in that the minister will also then be taken to the SAPS's Provincial Operational Coordination Center, and that's where law enforcement operations will be coordinated and monitored in preparation for the demonstrations scheduled for the 30th of June. So today's visit is in actual fact twofold. One focuses on the state of police stations and also the conditions under which SAPS members work under, but then it also then has an element of ensuring the state of readiness ahead of the demonstrations.
10: Mogotsi sê dat owerhede op 'n daaglikse basis die situasie monitor.
13: Whilst I obviously cannot divulge any details relating to the operational plan, I can advise that members in the operational and intelligence environments have been hard at work, and there has been a daily analysis. This is now even before Saturday, because there was a meeting that the minister convened with the provincial commissioners and other divisional commissioners. So there has been that meeting, but there has been since then daily analysis with regards to what will be carried out and any potential threats that might exist.
10: Mogotsi het verder gesê dat daar geen planne is om enige iemand wat beplan om vreedsaam te betoog te stop nie.
13: The minister has constantly maintained that every citizen has the right to demonstrate. They have a constitutional right to demonstrate. And also the minister has basically echoed to say, in you demonstrating, you also just need to ensure that you do not engage in any violence, you do not incite violence, intimidation, or any other acts of criminality. So the rule of law must be upheld. So we do not block anybody from exercising the constitutional right. There have been engagements with the organizers of these planned protests, and we'd like to think that our call for safe and secure demonstration has been heard, and that is what we anticipate will unfold. So there is no blockage of anybody exercising the constitutional right.
0: Departemente Benelance Sakakwe, Akatisi, Hananga o Ase Wuhata, Nkwena Arakuya Hina A, Hanateko, Mbaparad, Oki, Kankasahe, Ase Wutisu, Msal, Ngam Kino, Ana Aki, Wakam Saisi, Ahan, Kareka Satinko, Abasi Oite, Sendrem Ki, Nwarti Anese, Bits, Suki, Chuiniteki. 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
14: It's a new system that went live in October last year. It started at a small scale, so it's currently only for tourists from China, India, Mexico and Indonesia. So basically people who are here for short visits. We have now done over 85,000 applications through that system. That system uses facial recognition technology. So firstly, we know what you look like. Secondly, we then compare your face, the picture of the traveler, to the photo in the passport, so we can actually match and we know it's you.
2: Veiligheid en gesondheidsrisiko's neem egter toe onder die Malawiërs in Durban. 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
15: The babies which has been born in Sheyahut, we managed to take care, they was healthy, 2 of them. That we made them to go to hospital and have a baby there and come back. The other ones was on the ground itself, but they are healthy and they are gone already.
2: Intussen het die aantal Malawiese burgers wat hulp soek in Pietermaritzburg ook toegeneem. 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
16: We are disappointed with the extent in which the Malawi government is responding to this problem. They are not providing enough transport. As government, they should have done more to raise to their nationals who are here. We are not saying we only want them alone to assist in the situation. We are saying also ourselves, we participate. Hence, I had an engagement with the NPOs today in the morning to say, for the number of the passes I'm hearing, can you organize more donations? And I'm not certain.
2: Ander buitelanders sê hulle wens die omstandighede was anders en dat hulle nie nodig gehad het om die land te verlaat nie. 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
17: Yeah, it's better I must go home. Yeah, because he can't working here now anymore, so that's why I need to go home. But I'm very happy to go home. Yeah, I can come, but now it's better I must go home to relax and to make the papers, to make the documents and then I must come again.
2: Die regering sê hulle sal na verwagting binne die volgende 2 dae die Malawiers wat in die munisipale gebou in Pietermaritzburg skuil verwerk. 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
18: Allow me first, maybe as an entry point, to quickly touch on the difference between deportation and repatriation, because it's going to have an impact on the explanation. When we talk about deportation in the South African way, it's a legal process that is undertaken by our government to remove a foreign national who is in the country unlawfully or who has violated immigration laws of this country. Whereas when we come to repatriation, and quite important because now it's going to refer to the question you have asked, repatriation refers to the return of a person to their country of origin, which may be voluntary or facilitated through cooperation between the two governments involved. Now, coming to the situation that you have outlined of the Malawian nationals that were temporarily in Newlands, Sophia Town. Firstly, we are aware of a group of approximately 500 Malawian nationals that were in Newlands, Sophia Town. But this is following their relocation from Cape Town, so which means that it is a process that was facilitated by the Malawian embassy with the intention of making sure that they are supported and voluntarily they return to Malawi. So as we speak now, maybe to assist, those people are no longer there. They left around 8:15 last night, and the number itself, if it's 500, which is between 5, 6, 7 buses. But then yesterday, 7 buses traveled from that area to Malawi. And the buses were escorted by the South African Police Service, and there was no incident reported as such.
10: Daar was klagtes dat daar nie voorsiening gemaak is vir behoorlike geriewe en versorging van

0: problem of food and other supplies that were lacking. There was also a need for more water, and also the plans that were made to assist the pregnant women and the elderly on site. But now let me indicate something. I didn't hear the interview with the bishop. What happened was that some of the people, the elderly and the pregnant, refused to be taken to government hospitals due to some of them fearing victimization. Others were saying they're fearing arrest. Then also there was also some critical shortages that were reflected, and then we realized that these were quite high risk if not resolved fast. So hence there was the speeding up of multiple buses to take them and evacuate them completely.
1: SABC ke podcast tru ngumeng ngato ONSA year o he asanga enewa ke kaqhisim xka fm ke vike ya john asa morsani ke yi etike boriku tajike naveke ya john atani asa kawisi ke moriki qayan kalukule ko anghi agia asa thun ke SABC ke podcast sabcnews.com akon ya ki kanatsam
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3: There are so many threats which you are meeting if you meet in the streets. Yes, of course, where we are staying. For instance, our landlords, they don't have a problem with us. But the thing is, we are scared that because as we are living in location, there is something like the words which are like getting or receiving from other people saying, no, guys, I think for you to be safe, it's rather better. Well, at least there is a time you must go back before 3rd of June, so that you be not in crisis.
2: Sy tweelingbroer, Philip Sibande, sê hulle hoop dat die konsulaat vervoer, vooral repatriasieproces sal reël.
4: Like I said earlier, I just arrived here, like now, as you can see, we are offloading some of our staff. We are expecting to hear from the staff here how the process is going, just because we had some of the people from our location. They are gone already. There are some of them who are at the border already. So we hope and trust that we are going to have some assistance in terms of transport and stuff so that we can just go back to them.
2: Die Moslimregtelike Raad sê die voortgesette migrasiekwessie is 'n aanduiding van 'n breër tekortkominge in regering en bestuur wat omvattende ingryping vereis. 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
5: The issue of legality, requiring and asking the state to tighten up its migration systems, to strengthen its border management and eradicate corruption so that these immigration processes and policies, procedures and systems can be tightened up. The second one is that as South Africans we must know that we must embrace dignity, equality and, like I mentioned, everybody within our borders is subject to that afforded in the Constitution and the Bill of Rights in particular, especially whether that is a South African citizen or any other nationality within our borders. And we therefore believe that our measures must be proportionate and must be lawful at the same time.
2: Humanitaire hulp is aan baie van die buitelandse burgers in nood beskikbaar gestel. 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En ek is Blaine Jones vir SAIK News.
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7: Look, I mean, I think it has been a lot that we have achieved. I think the biggest thing that I'm most proud of for me has been the strategic reorientation of the basic education system. When we arrived, we said we wanted to reorientate the system towards foundations of learning, because we were of the view that the focus was very much on an exit indicator rather than the entry indicator. So we want to be able to make sure that children can read and read for meaning by the time they turn 10. And that starts when children are 2 and whether or not they've got access to ECD programs. And I think the investment we've made, not only just in the ECD space, but also in the foundations of learning, so grade R to grade 3, has been significant. And we've also managed to put in some financial resources behind them. And so I think for me, this pivot towards the foundations of learning is going to serve us well when we're looking at maths and science participation, when we look at quality indicators of our matric results. All of those things start when children are much younger. And then, of course, supporting our teachers. The 2 years has not been without challenges. We've seen scholar transport issues. We've seen, most concerningly for me, has been, you know, the provincial education departments and the financial management of them. And so that's why we've also said we want to create a team that will support them to plan financially and to plan well.
6: Die minister sê ook dat organisasies soos FETSA 'n belangrike oorsigrol by skole moet speel.
7: Yeah, absolutely. I mean, and I was speaking here in a room full of governors, and I left them with a number of things that I think they ought to focus on: running sound financial schools and their finances, making sure that policies are also matched with access to dignity for learners, making sure that they create values-driven school communities, because they really are the first people who are going to either spark the potential of a child or they're going to stifle it. So that was quite important for me to say, you are very much an important cog in the system.
6: Sy voeg by om onderwys te verbeter in Suid-Afrika die regering se rol ook nie onderskat moet word nie.
7: Government's role is to partner. I think it's important, as I made the distinction in my speech, that we don't have state schools in South Africa, we've got public schools. And so there is an intricate balance between the school communities, the SGB, the teachers, the parents, the communities, and government. And the role of government is to create essentially a legal framework within which schools must operate, but also there's delegated powers to schools to be able to determine certain things as is per our law. And so it's to make sure that that is being done, but also supporting schools and making sure that there is, you know, regular SGB elections, there's sound financial management in our schools.
6: Laastens sê die minister dat ouers ook 'n belangrike rol moet speel as skole optimaal wil funksioneer.
7: My first key message is we want parents to be far more involved in the education of their children. Read to your children, attend meetings at schools, be really intricately involved and be interested in your children's education, because that's only then, when you're a true partner with a teacher, that's how you can improve the future of children. Of course, yes, we've seen admission pressures across the country, and those are being managed as best as possible. In certain provinces, it's worse than in others, but we're going to continue making sure that children have access to a school.
0: FETSA se o tseo kae te go kungoti sure a nngoma go mandata han o na te rutina Somerset West siki veska pso aniki a ke gana te go kae kwa te thia gana je sure ke te go ha je no a ke se tare go te ha 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
8: The education system in South Africa has had a very strong compact between the state and school governing bodies for the last 30 years. And I think as the dominant party's power declines, as power becomes more contested, more fragmented, more diffuse, there are significant threats and also significant opportunities. And I think one of the most significant threats, of course, is to the compact itself and the power of school governing bodies. Education is almost like a simultaneous equation. Mm-hmm. There are two parts to the equation. One is obviously to improve learning outcomes. The other is to expand access to education. Now, in a province such as ours, where we are under such significant admissions pressure, we tend to spend most of our time trying to solve the one side of the equation, which of course is to expand access to education. We've spent, I think, on reflection, insufficient time on how, on the other side of the equation, which of course is to how to improve learning outcomes. And if we look ahead, I think the education system, not just in our province, but in the country, needs to be focused almost exclusively on how we actually improve.
9: Meneer sê skoolbeheerliggame speel 'n al hoe meer belangrike rol in die onderrigproses.
8: Their role is, if anything, more important. School governing body associations like FEDSAS are going to have to be vigilant and are going to have to fight for the rights of school governing bodies, which, as I say, are vital to delivering better education and better futures for children in South Africa.
9: Hy sê egter ook dat alhoewel die Bella-wetgewing nou van krag is, daar steeds pogings is om skoolbeheerliggame te ondermyn.
8: What does worry me is that there are still continued efforts to erode the roles of school governing bodies. We've seen the emergence of unlawful monitoring and evaluation exercises. We've seen the emergence of investigations and audits, often targeting former Model C schools or high enrollment schools. And it's precisely for that reason that I've argued that school governing bodies, and particularly school governing body associations like FEDSAS, have to be vigilant and will have to ensure that they protect the rights of school governing bodies in South Africa.
9: Meneer sê in 'n terugblik oor die tyd as Wes-Kaapse minister van onderwys dat dit baie vir hom beteken het.
8: Well, I've given everything to education. I've loved every minute of it. It has given me a purpose. I'm passionate about it. And I've been uniquely blessed to spend 3 years, hopefully, making a difference in the lives of children here in the Western Cape. So I'm going to be disappointed to leave education, but of course I'm looking forward to the new challenges should I be appointed as the next Minister of Forestry, Fisheries and Environment.
9: En dit was dan die Wes-Kaapse Minister van Onderwys, David Meyneer, en ek is Jody Hendricks vir SAK News.
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11: My mother loved her son and our wish was for her to be buried next to the son. Now we cannot honor her wishes now. So we have to think of other means and I don't know what are those means because it means we have to look for other grave sites. How so? Because that was our main wish. And my mom is not feeling well about it. She is so ill even as we speak. Even when you like tell her how it went with the courts and everything, she even doesn't want to know about the whole thing.
10: Pastoor Jabula Malinga sê hy het by die toesighouer gehoor dat sommige van die 21 dode akkers wat hulle vir die familie gekoop het, aan ander mense verkoop is. 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
12: You buy graves so that you can make preparations and arrangements for the family. The whole intention was that there are proper arrangements for families to bury their loved ones, knowing the issue of graves in eThekwini, that it is a big problem. That's why the Lalakahle gravesite had to come to its present.
10: Jean-Pierre Morel het op 2 aanklagte van bedrog in die Pinetown Landroshof voorgekom. 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

0: Nihe, South Am. 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With Tams get demo came with Tutu Karasopa, including a book, ah, Tammy. Makwana Xka FM data, Darana, I, Nako Tate, Kay, San, ah, Kai Guzi, Nahusi Dama, de Anka, go over Tatoe. 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
2: If the law says do not carry a weapon, it means a weapon. And from operational point of view, it says do not carry a weapon. That somebody next door will feel threatened if you are brandishing such a instrument. That will include a spear. You are marching. Why do you carry the spear? Why you are marching? Because we are not at war. Asa guys, nopkiris, shamboks, there are other means that can be used. If you are saying carrying this weapon is to make sure that I control the crowds, but this is prohibited.
3: Die waarnemende polisieminister Firoz Kachalia sê die regering ondersteun die reg tot vreedsame protes, maar sal geen kriminaliteit, intimidasie of optrede wat die openbare vrede bedreig duld nie.
4: The South African Police Service has elevated its operational readiness across all provinces with comprehensive deployment plans in place to protect communities, critical infrastructure and key public spaces. There will be daily operational assessments and continuous monitoring of the security environment to ensure that our deployment remains responsive to emerging risks.
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5: Some of the protest action has other costs. We have a situation Mr. Lamola has to deal with the fallout in the region, damage to South Africa's reputation in our region, on our continent and globally of what people are seeing in the country.
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6: So since his appointment, the minister has been to the Eastern Cape, Gauteng, KZN, and the Western Cape. So the visit to Nyanga today is a continuation of such visits. But also, the minister's visit has a second leg in that the minister will also then be taken to the SAPS's Provincial Operational Coordination Center, and that's where law enforcement operations will be coordinated and monitored in preparation for the demonstrations scheduled for the 30th of June. So today's visit is in actual fact twofold. One focuses on the state of police stations and also the conditions under which SAPS members work under. But then it also then has an element of ensuring the state of readiness ahead of the demonstrations.
3: Mokgotsi sê dat owerhede op 'n daaglikse basis die situasie monitor.
6: Whilst I obviously cannot divulge any details relating to the operational plan, I can advise that members in the operational and intelligence environments have been hard at work, and there has been a daily analysis. This is now even before Saturday, because there was a meeting that the minister convened with the provincial commissioners and other divisional commissioners. So there has been that meeting, but there has been since then daily analysis with regards to what will be carried out and any potential threats that might exist.
3: Mokgotsi het verder gesê dat daar geen planne is om enige iemand wat beplan om vreedsaam te betoog te stop nie.
6: The minister has constantly maintained that every citizen has the right to demonstrate. They have a constitutional right to demonstrate. And also the minister has basically echoed to say, in you demonstrating, you also just need to ensure that you do not engage in any violence, you do not incite violence, intimidation, or any other acts of criminality. So the rule of law must be upheld. So we do not block anybody from exercising the constitutional right. There have been engagements with the organizers of these planned protests, and we'd like to think that our call for safe and secure demonstration has been heard, and that is what we anticipate will unfold. So there is no blockage of anybody exercising the constitutional right.
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7: Allow me first maybe as an entry point to quickly touch on the difference between deportation and repatriation, because it's going to have an impact on the explanation. When we talk about deportation in the South African way, it's a legal process that is undertaken by our government to remove a foreign national who is in the country unlawfully or who has violated immigration laws of this country. Whereas when we come to repatriation, and quite important because now it's going to refer to the question you have asked, repatriation refers to the return of a person to their country of origin, which may be voluntary or facilitated through cooperation between the two governments involved. Now, coming to the situation that you have outlined of the Malawian nationals that were temporarily in Newlands, Sophia Town. Firstly, we are aware of a group of approximately 500 Malawian nationals that were in Newlands, Sophia Town. But this is following their relocation from Cape Town. So, which means that it is a process that was facilitated by the Malawian embassy with the intention of making sure that they are supported and voluntarily they return to Malawi. So as we speak now, maybe to assist, those people are no longer there. They left around 8:15 last night, and the number itself, if it's 500, which is between 5, 6, 7 buses, but then yesterday 7 buses traveled from that area to Malawi, and the buses were escorted by the South African Police Service, and there was no incident reported as such.
3: Daar was klagtes dat daar nie voorsiening gemaak is vir behoorlike geriewe en versorging van die mense nie, soveel so dat die gemeenskapslede moes ingryp. Baloyi sê die Suid-Afrikaanse regering was nie betrokke by enige van die reëlings nie.
7: As I've indicated, this was a process that was led by the Malawian Consulate General and Embassy together with the church. And when they arrived there, obviously there were some challenges that they experienced because of the numbers. Firstly, as you have indicated, there was a problem of food and other supplies that were lacking. There was also a need for more water. And also the plans that they were made to assist the pregnant women and the elderly on site. But now let me indicate something. I didn't hear the interview with the bishop. What happened was that some of the people, the elderly and the pregnant, refused to be taken to government hospitals due to some of them fearing victimization. Others were saying they fearing arrest. Then also there was also some critical shortages that were flagged, and then we realized that these were quite high risk if not resolved fast. So hence there was the speeding up of multiple buses to take them and evacuate them completely.

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1: 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Kimberley aimed at strengthening the capacity of financial aid officers at DVET colleges across South Africa. To explore objectives of the workshop and what it means for students seeking financial assistance and support, we are talking to Kanyiso Sonti from the Department of Higher Education and Training to give us a more insight. Good evening, Mr. Kanyiso Sonti, and welcome at XKFM Current Affair program.
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1: What is the main challenges or a gap that the Department of Higher Education and Training is seeking to address through this two-day capacity building workshop?
2: So as a department, we are responsible for overseeing the implementation of the NSFAS policies and how our institutions are making sure that they service the learners and the learners receive their funds on time without any delays. So one thing that we've noticed is that there were some deficiencies in terms of the application or the implementation of the policies themselves. So we then decided that it's time to call for an engagement with all 50 colleges, their officials, with NSFAS and all the other department, all other stakeholders, so that we have a conversation around students receiving their monies on time, their allowances on time, without any delays, without ever missing a class because NSFAS has not paid. So the 2 days is to try and have a conversation where there are deficiencies or where we feel that there might be some problems in terms of how they disperse funds. We are able to fix them in these 2 days that we will be having here in this beautiful town called Kimberley. So in essence, the 2 days is to try and make sure that our system in terms of dispersing of funds, in terms of rendering services to our clients, which is the students, is very well oiled, and we are able to make sure that students get the best education with the necessary resources that we are able to give as government.
1: DHET has noted an increased demand for financial aid linked to the occupational programs. Why are students enrolled in these programs experiencing greater challenges accessing financial aid compared to students in other programs?
2: So with occupational programs, I think it's important that I explain how occupational programs are designed. So occupational program is a curriculum itself. It's designed, it's a collaboration between the TVET institution, CETAS, which is your sector education and training authorities, and industry. So how they were designed, and they were designed that a college, let me make an example. If a college offers millwright, it then has to have a partnership with a certain company that works in that space. So there is a CETA that is supposed to pay stipend for that student. The student is at a college for 6 months and in an industry for another 6 months, because we wanted to come up with programs that do not just, the motto with us in the TVET sector is that we do not educate for unemployment, we educate for placement, and we educate for entrepreneurship. So these programs were supposed to respond to that. But what we then found out was that as much as we wanted industry to come or CETAs to come with stipends and be able to assist the students, that was not happening as fast as we expected them to happen. We expected it to happen. Hence, we then had to revert back to NSFAS and say, how do you, NSFAS, assist us to reach the gap that CETAs are unable to fill? That's why then we have made concessions that they must be getting transport allowance, they must be getting accommodation allowance. There's a greater conversation now that we also need to have a broader conversation around NSFAS funding them for their living allowance, which is the grocery and food and that. But how the programs were designed was that industries or CETAs were supposed to fund their stipends, because when they go to industry, they are no longer at our institutions, but they are at a workplace. But we found that there's a struggle around that. But it's an ongoing conversation that we have, in any case, with CETAs and industries to strengthen that element of occupational programs.
1: A significant part of the workshop focusing on NSFAS policies, procedures, and reporting requirements. What are some of the most common mistakes or challenges at TVET colleges that result in delay funding issues or application rejection for students?
2: Just to give a few of the examples. So you would have that for a student to be funded by NSFAS, there's a progression requirement. So if a student, for instance, is doing 7 subjects, so the requirement will then say they need to pass 5 of their subjects. But what you then find, and that's the NSFAS policy, that what we'll then find is that when it's time to upload results of the students on the NSFAS portal, we then have discrepancies where the DHET results, the college results, and what NSFAS gets are not really interlinked. So that becomes another problem within how we implement the policy itself. So what we then say is that, look, here you have what you call a registration tool. All colleges are here now. NSFAS is here. They are going to have a conversation and say, where do you struggle in implementing this policy in terms of the uploading of results? Then we see how do we address that. For instance, today, just today's session, there was a greater conversation about what NSFAS calls exceptions. For instance, a student that is funded for 2026 but do not know that they do not need to apply for new funding, they do not need to reapply in 2027. So when they reapply, their funding gets stopped up until NSFAS assesses the new application. You see, the system of NSFAS does not automatically pick up that this is a returning student, because what they see is a new application. So now the conversation was, instead of stopping the funding, why can't you just block the student? If you see the ID number, why can't the system of NSFAS automatically reject the new application, so that you don't have to deal with something called an exception that will take 2 months to resolve while the student is not paid? So we just want to make sure that everyone who's is in the value chain of implementing NSFAS processes, they understand the policies and they implement them as we expect them to do. And also to shape, sorry to disturb, and also to shape the, when you do a policy, we all assume that a policy is good up until you implement it. On implementation, that's when you know that there might be some gaps in it. But we will not be able to know as implementers up until someone tells us that, no, there's something wrong with your policy, then we are able to shape it correctly.
1: This is a national workshop being hosted in Kimberley. Why was Kimberley selected as the host city? And how will students at Northern Cape Urban DVET College specifically benefit from the outcomes of this workshop?
2: So on a lighter note, the first consideration was that Kimberley is always warm. We thought the weather would be welcoming, unlike the cold we're receiving today. But now, on a serious note, is that, well, you have all 50 colleges in one town, which is Kimberley. And it's also good for the economy. You'd be shocked that colleagues are struggling to find accommodation because all colleges have booked accommodation in Kimberley. It's good. It's a boost for the local economy itself. But also, we sometimes do these national events and we do them in big towns, in the so-called known towns. We do not bring it closer to where the tire hits the surface. And you have two colleges that have been doing extremely well in the Northern Cape, which is Northern Cape Urban and Northern Cape Rural. So they gain a lot from other colleges that are here. The knowledge that is being shared here will be able to even make these two colleges here in the province do much more better than what they are already doing, which is great in any case. So we wanted to, and it's a warm place. It's a welcoming place. It's a welcoming place. So we wanted to have that reception. At times, and as far as a topical issue, it can make people leave their offices very angry. But with that, let's bring it to a much more traditionally welcoming place, and we all benefit from that. And also to boost the economy of the Northern Cape. We must not only come here when Northern Cape Urban is burning or Northern Cape Rural is burning. Even in good times when we are having proper conversations that are going to shape the country in terms of financial aid, we must be able to come to towns like Kimberley and that.
1: The program includes sessions on audit readiness, compliance, and data management, maybe. Simple terms, how does improve the administrative system at the college help students receive the funding more effectively and without delay?
2: So, when our systems are working properly, students will never have a problem of not being funded. Students will never have a problem of having their details being verified continuously. Students will never have a problem, for instance, of their accounts being hacked, because that happens a lot, where students receive NSFAS pays money, but it never goes to the intended recipients, because those accounts, when our systems are operating properly, we are able to then detect even the smallest mistake in the system. For instance, if we were to bring it close to the AG, on an annual basis, colleges, NSFAS, and us as the department, we are audited on the student information so that we are not accused of funding students that are not existing. So we'll be required, for instance, randomly, that within a day provide the proof of registration, provide an ID of a student, and we never know which student we are being asked to provide. So if our systems are able to respond to the Auditor General quickly, then we know that our system and taxpayers' money is going to the intended recipients. We do not have ghost students in our system. So when our data is clean, our systems are clean, we know that government money is being used for the right reasons, and we are not funding people that are not in our systems.
0: I just wanted to ask one question. The workshop that you are holding there, is it only for the students that needs to have accommodation to learn, or does it also involve the online students?
2: So it talks to all our TVET students. So majority of TVET students are NSFAS funded students. But it also has an element of CETAs tomorrow, where, as I said, Sector Education and Training Authorities, where they are also funding, they are giving a lot of bursaries to our students. So the session looks at the what one would term as a subsidized group of students, the ones that are receiving government funding. So it looks at that. And that government funding would then be inclusive of student accommodation. It will be inclusive of their living allowances. It will be inclusive of what we call personal care and transport allowance.
0: What about students that maybe they have good results from their schools, but they are not able to further studies, but they want to be funded by the Kivet College? Will this workshop be able to help them?
2: Yeah. So the intention of the workshop is to create such platforms to make sure that a student knows that when to apply for NSFAS. But So the intention of the workshop is to create such platforms to make sure that a student knows that when to apply for NSFAS. But you remember now we are going to the second semester of

0: background. For instance, SASSA beneficiaries, you know that as soon as they apply, automatically they will be funded, because we already know that they do not meet the they are not above the threshold of funding for NSFAS. Yeah. So anyone who's a SASSA beneficiary, as soon as, and I'm hoping that, I know we as a department, we have good relationship with this radio station. As soon as NSFAS opens application, SASSA beneficiaries must apply in numbers.
1: A person like me, kids, so will I also get funding from you guys?
0: You are working for government. So it will, so NSFAS will have to, now on a serious note, NSFAS will have to run a verification on your, because they when they do their verification, they are very strict. They will consult with Home Affairs, they will consult with SARS, and look at all your financial eligibility. If you meet the threshold, you'll be funded.
2: For students and parents listening today or tonight who may be experiencing difficulties with the financial aid at a TVET college, what is the most important step they should take to ensure their concerns are addressed and that they receive the support they need?
0: So all students or parents that have problems with NSFAS, I would advise them that they must go to their college bursary clerks or bursary officers. There are people that are hired at all our campuses whose responsibility is to assist students with the bursary, with the administration of the financial aid scheme. But on top of that, if they have NSFAS, they already have what we call the NSFAS portal, where they can be able to see what is happening with their funding. They can be able to also to communicate with the NSFAS on their toll free. I might just not remember the number now on top of my head, but if you go to the portal, there's a toll free number there that you are able to call NSFAS and you'll get assistance. But we always encourage that if at a college level you're still not getting the sufficient assistance that you need, please do not hesitate to write to us as a department and we'll be able to assist you. We respond to queries as we get them immediately. So we are always available to assist.
2: And looking ahead, what measure is DHET putting in place to improve accountability, transparency, and service delivering in the administration of students' financial aid across TVET colleges?
0: So as you have seen lately that the minister intervenes from time to time when there are issues within NSFAS. If there are shortfalls that we, as because the department is the shareholder, we oversee the implementation of NSFAS. So we have a responsibility as a department to make sure that if there are deficiencies and the minister is able to say what is happening is not correct, again, there are different measures that we know now we have an administrated NSFAS. So there are different mechanisms that we are able to hold officials at NSFAS accountable. But on top of that, they also go and account to the Portfolio Committee of Higher Education, because they are utilizing public funds, they are dispersing public funds, so they have that responsibility. As I've already said, on quarterly basis, NSFAS then reports to the department. We are also audited. They are audited by the Auditor General as well. So we are pretty much hands-on in terms of managing of.
2: Finally, what message will you like to leave with the prospective TVET students regarding financial aid opportunities and the support available through DHET and NSFAS?
0: So I always tame it very loosely and say, if there was ever a great example of what free education is, it is what the department offers in TVET colleges. Because a student in a TVET college, as long as you meet the financial eligibility to be funded, from the first time you enter a college, your education is funded 100%. The only thing that a TVET student is required to do is to pass and progress. If you progress in your modules, you will get accommodation, you will get transport, you will get food allowances. On top of that, the department and NSFAS has made sure there's even a funding called a personal care for one.

0: want to buy their sanitary pads, buy their cosmetics, on top of the living allowance that they're getting around that. So a department has tried its best to create a conducive learning environment for the poor of this country, and the TVET colleges are a great example of that. And if you can, if you have noticed now, and I'm sure you guys are from, you know our campuses, if you have noticed now, the infrastructure development at our institutions as well, Northern Cape Urban, where we are now, it was not like this 6-7 years ago. The type of equipment that is there, the type of programs that are offered, they are not offered just for one to go and submit CVs. We are offering programs that are able to say, when you leave the institution, you can start your own mechanic. You can be a car mechanic. You can start your own business. You can start your own programs without having to go and beg and look and join the queues of unemployment. We also have a responsibility, as much as hard as it is, we have a responsibility and as a mandate as a department and colleges to assist those that want to be employed to go to be placed in different programs. Hence, we are doing occupational programs now. I have a new phrase that my colleague was saying, I must never miss an opportunity to report that when you dream, as people of Galishew, as people of the Northern Cape, dream about a TVET college, because that's where the future is. That's the backbone of the country.
1: Just to add on, I just want to know, the online students, what type of allowance are they getting?
0: So our college, not so many of our colleges offer online programs. So they are more physical, and you'll understand with the nature of the programs that we are doing. It might be difficult for one to have an online workshop on welding and all of that. So not so many. We have some colleges that are doing that and are doing exceptionally well. And they are funded the same way. If they are funded, they're funded the same way as each and every other student. We don't segregate the funding type of our students.
2: Thank you for joining us on XKFM, Mr. Stonti. We appreciated your time and your insights. Thank you again.
0: Thank you so much, gentlemen. Please, I'm hoping that will be your theme as well, that Northern Cape students, they must dream about TVET colleges. We are institutions of first choice. Do not come to us when you are rejected by Sol Plaatje University. Come to us because you are intentional about vocational education. Thank you so much.

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2: The education system in South Africa has had a very strong compact between the state and school governing bodies for the last 30 years. And I think as the dominant party's power declines, as power becomes more contested, more fragmented, more diffuse, there are significant threats and also significant opportunities. And I think one of the most significant threats, of course, is to the compact itself and the power of school governing bodies. Education is almost like a simultaneous equation. Mm-hmm. There are two parts to the equation. One is obviously to improve learning outcomes. The other is to expand access to education. Now, in a province such as ours, where we are under such significant admissions pressure, we tend to spend most of our time trying to solve the one side of the equation, which, of course, is to expand access to education. We've spent, I think, on reflection, insufficient time on how, on the other side of the equation, which, of course, is to how to improve learning outcomes. And if we look ahead, I think the education system, not just in our province, but in the country, needs to be focused almost exclusively on how we actually improve.
3: Myneer sê skoolbeheerliggame speel 'n al hoe meer belangrike rol in die onderrigproses.
2: Their role is, if anything, more important. School governing body associations like FEDSAS are going to have to be vigilant and are going to have to fight for the rights of school governing bodies, which, as I say, are vital to delivering better education and better futures for children in South Africa.
3: Hy sê egter ook dat alhoewel die Bella-wetgewing nou van krag is, daar steeds pogings is om skoolbeheerliggame te ondermyn.
2: What does worry me is that there are still continued efforts to erode the roles of school governing bodies. We've seen the emergence of unlawful monitoring and evaluation exercises. We've seen the emergence of investigations and audits, often targeting former Model C schools or high enrollment schools. And it's precisely for that reason that I've argued that school governing bodies, and particularly school governing body associations like FEDSAS, have to be vigilant and will have to ensure that they protect the rights of school governing bodies in South Africa.
3: Meneer sê in 'n terugblik oor die tyd as Wes-Kaapse minister van onderwys dat dit baie vir hom beteken het.
2: Well, I've given everything to education. I've loved every minute of it. It has given me a purpose. I'm passionate about it. And I've been uniquely blessed to spend 3 years, hopefully, making a difference in the lives of children here in the Western Cape. So I'm going to be disappointed to leave education, but of course I'm looking forward to the new challenges should I be appointed as the next Minister of Forestry, Fisheries and Environment.
3: En dit was dan die Wes-Kaapse Minister van Onderwys, David Meyneer, en ek is Jody Hendricks vir SAIK News.
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5: There are so many threats which you are meeting, even if you are in the streets. Yes, of course, where we are staying, for instance, our landlords, they don't have a problem with us. But the thing is, we are scared that because as we are living in the location, there is something like the words which are like getting or receiving from other people saying, no, guys, I think for you to be safe is rather better. While at least there is a time you must go back before 3rd of June so that you be not in crisis.
4: Sy tweelingbroer, Philip Sibande, sê hulle hoop dat die konsulaat vervoer veral repatriasieproses sal reël.
6: Like I mentioned, everybody within our borders is subject to that afforded in the Constitution and the Bill of Rights in particular, especially whether that is a South African citizen or any other nationality within our borders. And we therefore believe that our measures must be proportionate and must be lawful at the same time.
4: Humanitaire hulp is aan baie van die buitelandse burgers in nood beskikbaar gestel. 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

Nihe, South Am. Tia Kurik Amna, no Western attack, Ike Ogo Tam. Nitamski demo came with Tutu Karasopa, including Nagok Ah Tam. 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
2: 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FIFA World Cup 2026 in England, Ham Gusa, the Common Africa, who is Ghana, Cosse, who to take the Kirokom, Akwanak, Akwa, the Tetaku.
0: Young was in that I'm Gaga referred at a Polaki Quakom, Kiwana, my Kalapi to that the Gera comes up Polamaket and a Quakota. Teddy Man Nagahawi. Keep up on a gossum. At your polar gear, quam, kick one am sang, like a character, a macalatas of Panimaket and Ozala Copola, and some put you on a passing my keeper, Tika Calagas of Polamaket and a quaquota keeper, come 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He get a quip, Polata comes in a quidam, Sir England, get a good team, Polako, you are a keeper. Pickford, I get what I could see, could you have a conso? I get a Samuzella Copola, could you have a Wakale, Bibanita, I'm cooking, I get a Uzala Pola, Tepola, Kokom, Tigonam Santam, Tulada, could you have a Hanatin, a conso, and a Tikalaka Sopola Market and a Quakon, I get a Kumsela, I saw attorney Azero Zera Tepola Kokko, everybody can't come, that's a great combo, attorney Ketiwa Kukoli and Dako, I'm selecting Utredam Sakede Tule. 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James Bolatani, good you at Hannah Bellingham. 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No need, I'm so no need. What a good you want to cut a conso. Conso get a summons a la copola. I'll sit back and not tape like a quack of you panic get a sung number get in a quack. Go at a comic governing a bar, quartel comic governing over the cut a conso. They get a summons a la copola and cut a bow while a la cried at Hanatin at any get tapola. I get a summons a la copola thing and a jubilant gum. I get angry muka while I love you for a Khanatin at an akete polate polake quakob get tumka. Not basic sit down with you, ladam, so I get a clatawaka polate polake quakwa. Tingan of feeling dwinda traveling at it one hale. Clap with you are a tire. Ya jubilant gum polake and coming over, could you are going to Hanatin. Rice and moon, a crowd would you are going to pass it in. Cato Manita Tonta Polatani, a 00 Tepola Kakua. I get am number 20 Pola, noni get I'm name. But do you care? A crowd could you are a conso. I get a summon Zella Coppola. At any get a Polate Polake Quakum, get one of what to let a good you are going to Hanang. A quia de Polatan get a good come away. 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
1: 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James and Jordan Ducky Temple two as a car, a pere how hocker. 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There is James Ducky Temple come, has a good eye how hot choice.
0: Here comes a silk court in Boatton. 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I did a throw that was over. I'm cutting letters. I'm getting a quote. What I'm saying, rep get it. If you learn, you get angwaya. You get angwaya. If you like, you quote. Come, you quote. I'm saying, get a quote. Come, come. Well, I tend to get a canapola. Would you want to cook what I'm saying? I get it super caricated good you pola. I'm saying I get a clatter one, not a situation. The pola get I'm saying gana get a zala pola at your pola get called a tete gana at hung. Sakagi pola gay da England gay what a so pola get a kaganawa. Are you negate a credam son? Divide a gawakambun at your pola kick what com kick when I'm sung at an ekita England pola. I go and have it a kid and now get singer. You get a clumsy maget and newsela copola pola maget and a quacom get him a feeling doing him that song. Get a god of polatin as 00 at your pola kick what com kick one. Ganati, we come up with England, him, some situation to Opola, so she get a clutch of Polycata Cavisa, does she get it, Maya? Are you a get a clown? 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So could you write a hurricane? 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
0: 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passita. Are you that Swak Adamson number 14 decade of Pola Mensa? CK did so much a polake, Quakota, Polaketa, Gana Epola. I'm so gonna quamki, what have I done on a song? You get a come across your polake, Quakomki Quang. Would you want a thing on you? Are you at the quad with a more comes of Riggy game again? New Zealand, I'm so across. I come up with you quick. Takari Garum may get your one up. Are you getting cut off? Polakati, Polaki, Quam, Kiquang. Gavisata, see, get it until Adam Sun. England, look or get it to let Ariandam get does a keep it to get it one way. See, get it from Watulia, number CZ. 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Mr. Number 20 get a moya. What a tabangon. Oh, Noni. 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Even the other one that's on the polar tenny as 0-0.
1: But I guess got a one that's on the ha England got the hit out of the hour. Anderson. 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

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How could I have a com gig? Can I come a quick to a car quick to a polar? Damsing England and it's with a polar damsing money tat in Mogia. No half time damsing. I'm going to get a hurricane. I'm going to go to the hospital. I'm going to go to the hospital. I'm going to go to the hospital. I'm going to go to the hospital. I'm going to go to the hospital. I'm going to go to the hospital. I'm going to go to the hospital. I'm going to go to the hospital. I'm going to go to the hospital. I'm going to go to the hospital. I'm going to go to the hospital. I'm going to go to the hospital. I'm going to go to the hospital. I'm going to go to the hospital. I'm going to go to the hospital. I'm going to go to the hospital. I'm going to go to the hospital. I'm going to go to the hospital. I'm going to go to the hospital. I'm going to go to the hospital. I'm going to go to the hospital. I'm going to go to the hospital. I'm going to go to the hospital. I'm going to go to the hospital. I'm going to go to the hospital. I'm going to go to the hospital. I'm going to go to the hospital. I'm going to go to the hospital. I'm going to go to the hospital. I'm going to go to the hospital. I'm going to go to the hospital. 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
3: 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I get a silly and I'm a give you panita. Get a care quick. Suspended a cam color. 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Oh, got it. Gay and gum and hum. So sit and again. That I was a liar to get a let them polite. And I give quark. I'm a color doesn't get a get a now quark. I'm do so my hints. Get a oh, in Galani Gunny corner. Anderson, Trafford, O'Reilly, Stones, Saka, Rashford, Trevor, Henderson, Burn, Mano, Rogers, Watkins. 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Get a com kick and cut it the get out in us and no hurricane. I'm some race up with them some racing with the gookar get hung. 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
3: 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Yet any get a Polyte, Polyke, Quacom, Kikom, Sugana. 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It's like get a clutch of Polycati, Polaki, Quacom, Kiko, and Matala Polan, come up with a Sabaki, and a Quacqua. 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
0: Arikarong tantang kyan la number 26 gewana sana. Senior, I'm singing a gay class of polygots, a polygate, what come here when I'm singing two trotting, make come up with a polytan get a quick come up with a good. At your polygate, what come here when I'm sissy get a come again, come a corner. Tang about your comic about your tree, I'm soon. Number 18, a comic about cotton. Senior, get a tomb hung back over. Missing a tank get a to what your polygate called Comke one at the Telegas and I'm said number 20 get our cooking. I'm Sophia didn't get it out in Misha. While a tank get a good come across your polygate called Comke one 50 minutes on another polar a 0-0. At your polygate called Comke one England a 0. Ghana ten a 0 can attach the gate from 110 ha. So polygate down what your polygate called Comke when I'm starting my 2 o'clock. I get a cooked water if get it from Pito Pola Huang, Katawaka, England, get a Zalari Garum from Kamakwang. I'm seeing what a Tatawa Pasik Hagali Krebalis at Ida Tingripola. Well, at any kid tewa to get a center, but I got you when I had a ting. Yat any kid tewa. At your polaki quack quoting and a number 3 twinda. At working of Pola 5 twinda. How could you work only to working away? Then I get a England Pola. 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